0: Now that is the sound of grandeur. Sir George Schulte and the Chicago Symphony Orchestra with the fourth movement from the Symphony No. 2 by Brahms.
1: World-renowned conductor, composer, and mentor, Maestro Lorin Maazel devoted more than 75 years of his life to music making, and Classical QED would like you to join us in celebrating his tenure with the Cleveland Symphony Orchestra. 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

The Sphinx, a spiritual garden representing strength, wisdom. The Sphinx can be a poser of riddles. In November 2021, the Sphinx Virtuosi were the first in-person concert presented by Chamber Music Pittsburgh after the COVID pandemic brought concert life to a halt. In October of 2025, they returned to Chamber Music Pittsburgh. The concert series brought back the Sphinx Virtuosi. On this week's performance in Pittsburgh, you'll hear their recent concert. I'm Jim Cunningham.

Performance in Pittsburgh is made possible by the Samuel and Judith Spanos Charitable Fund of the Pittsburgh Foundation, a legacy of support preserving classical music for audiences today and generations to come, with additional support from the William Barati family. The Sphinx Virtuosi Concert took place at Carnegie Music Hall on October 21, 2025. Part of the riddle is why the names of the Sphinx Virtuosi are not better known. 18 top African-American and Latin classical soloists, along with guest cellist Sterling Elliott, who has made quite a name for himself. The concert began with La Bella Cubana by José White Lafitte. José White Lafitte studied violin and composition at the Paris Conservatory between 1855 and 1871, winning the 1856 first Grand Prize. He eventually became a French citizen in 1870, leaving Paris only for a period of time between 1877 to 1889, when he was director of the Imperial Conservatory in Rio de Janeiro, Brazil. White composed mainly for his own instrument, the violin. In addition to numerous etudes and virtuosic violin concertos, White wrote the Habanera for two violins, La Bella Cubana. Here's José White Lafitte's La Bella Cubana, arranged for string orchestra and performed by the Sphinx Virtuosi on Performance in Pittsburgh.

0: La Bella Cubana by Jose White Lafitte. The opening music from this October 2025 concert by the Sphinx Virtuosi, part of the Chamber Music Pittsburgh concert series. The Sphinx Virtuosi have a Pittsburgh connection with Sandro Leal Santiesteban, violinist. He studied at Carnegie Mellon University and was a winner of the Pittsburgh Concert Society auditions. He's often been heard in the studio at WQED-FM, originally from Cuba, but he's been active in the Pittsburgh musical community along with his travels with the Sphinx. This concert continued with music by Clarice Assad. Here's Caitlin Edwards to introduce the music.
1: Good evening. Thank you so much for that warm welcome, Pittsburgh. It's a real pleasure to be here back in this hall with you, sharing a stunning program of music with you. We are the Sphinx Virtuosi, a self-conducted string ensemble comprising 18 of the nation's most accomplished string players and the flagship ensemble of the Sphinx Organization, the nation's leading nonprofit dedicated to transforming lives through the power of the arts. Now celebrating its 29th season, Sphinx offers a wealth of programs, from providing early childhood music education to supporting the careers of exceptional musicians, administrative leaders, and entrepreneurs. Our program is named Visions of Peace, and it opened with a slow evocative dance from Jose White Lafitte's La Bella Cubana. What really feels like a love letter to his Afro-Cuban roots goes beyond effectively immortalizing his heritage into the classical music canon. It's an invitation to share across borders and to celebrate and honor all of our cultures. This call for fellowship forms the heart of our program, and our next selection by Clarice Assad delves into an acknowledgement of our past, both bright and dark, in a striking show of spirit and flair. Impressions takes the listener through a series of contrasting soundscapes, of which you will hear two tonight. The first you will hear, titled Fusion, Danza Brasileira, sways to Assad's native Brazilian rhythms, mixing samba, choro, and salon dances. While the next movement, Perpetual Motion, explores a sense of deep urgency and unease through constant rhythm and ensemble interplay. It's a real delight to be here with you tonight. Thank you again for joining us. Here are two of Clarice Assad's impressions.

0: On QED 89.3, you heard Sphinx Virtuosi play two selections from Impressions by Clarice Assad. Born in 1978, Clarice Assad is a Brazilian-American composer, pianist, arranger, singer, and educator from Rio de Janeiro. Her work is influenced by popular Brazilian culture, romanticism, world music, and jazz. She comes from a musical family which includes her father, guitarist Sergio Assad, her uncle, guitarist Oder Assad, and her aunt, singer-songwriter Badi Assad. Assad holds a Bachelor of Music degree from Roosevelt University in Chicago and a Master's degree in Composition from the University of Michigan, where she studied composition with Michael Dougherty. She's a 2009 Latin Grammy and 2022 Grammy nominee. We've heard from Michael Dougherty on many occasions at Hines Hall, where he's been commissioned by the Pittsburgh Symphony, including a new piece he has on the way celebrating 250 years of America. The principal violist of the Sphinx Virtuosi, Celia Hatton, introduces our next music.
1: Hi, everyone. Thank you so much for being here. My name is Celia, and the next piece on the program is Chemiluminescence by Grammy-winning composer and violinist Jesse Montgomery. Jesse, who is originally from New York City and a Juilliard grad and former concertmaster of Sphinx Virtuosi, has gone on to compose for soloists, chamber groups, and major orchestras. In fact, the New York Philharmonic gave the premiere of Chemiluminescence earlier this year. So we've really enjoyed diving in. Chemiluminescence is the scientific term that refers to the emission of cold light by chemical reaction. So we'll be exploring different shades of light through sound in the piece. So sometimes you'll hear music that sounds like a dim glow, like this.

And sometimes you'll hear music that sounds like a fractured prismatic play of light. Please enjoy the full scope of chemiluminescence. Thank you.

0: Chemiluminescence by Jesse Montgomery, played by the Sphinx Virtuosi from their October 25 Chamber Music Pittsburgh concert at Carnegie Music Hall. I'm Jim Cunningham. 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Violist Celia Hatton returned to the microphone to introduce the final music before intermission.
1: Next up is Suite for Cello and String Chamber Orchestra, composed by William Grant Still and arranged by Randall Gooseby for this ensemble. William Grant Still was a black composer born in Mississippi in 1895. He showed an interest from a young age in music, so his mom started him on violin lessons, and he eventually picked up other instruments along the way, but ultimately went to Oberlin Conservatory, where he was encouraged to explore composition. Now, his studies were cut short to serve in the U.S. Navy during World War II. And when he returned to the U.S., rather than finishing...

It's Classical, WQED-FM 89.3 Pittsburgh and WQEJ 89.7 Johnstown on HD1 and WQEDFM.org. The voice of the arts in Western Pennsylvania.